0: got to introduce to you the wonderful Kathy Carver and her brand new song that we're going to be talking about today, Fearless Warrior. But first, from Western Australia, good morning, Kathy.
1: Oh, good morning, Mark and listeners. How are you all?
0: Really, really well. What? How else would you be at this time of the morning, hey?
1: Oh, very tired and cold. Got the heater going.
0: Well, I'll tell you what, Kathy, I'm just so excited to be talking to you about your new song. I don't know how you keep on coming up with fabulous material. I suppose, first of all, it was your dad and then it's yourself. You're a very talented songwriter yourself. And then it's just fantastic. So I thought that I'm going to be fully concentrating on the writers and yourself as a singer portraying this song and doing it so beautifully. The song Fearless Warrior was, I know, presented to you by Larry Cann, who's a good friend, experienced a stalking situation whereby for a number of years it continued to haunt her. And I think this is a subject matter that's not unfamiliar with society today. So I think it's a very important song from that perspective.
1: Definitely. It's a message that we can rise above and be faithful in yourself. Yeah, I agree totally. So that's why I think even the musicians behind the song, they felt it and they wanted to get the message out there as well. So it's just a deep statement of supremacy and confidence and proclaiming healing with a wonderful message to believe in yourself and find the inner strength.
0: Yeah, and with you singing it, there's also a collaboration of the writer and also the person that put together the music.
1: Yes, definitely. So Larry Cann, Sky Ezzy and Richard Scholl are the writers, and it was produced in Perth here, Apollo 10 Mark Donohue. Yeah. But him and the musicians here in Perth and Rusty from over in Tamworth also, they all put it together, and I'm just so pleased how it's come out, and I'm pretty sure Larry and the Sky and Richard will be happy with it as well. So, yeah.
0: I bet. We've got to say that, fantastic products coming out of Western Australia at the moment.
1: And, isn't there?
0: Oh, unreal. And
1: yes,
0: this production house, you've used them before, haven't you?
1: Yeah, I've used them for the last three albums so far. Mark just seems to know what I want, and when I relay things to him, he just gets it straight away. So when you've got that confidence and relationship with someone, you sort of stick with it. So, yeah.
0: And the song really deserves the emotion that the musicians seem to convey in the song. And, of course, your wonderful vocal. And it all just comes together so beautifully.
1: Yeah, I'm very happy with it, that's for sure. And it's something different or outside the normal square of Kathy Carver.
0: Yes, so, exactly. I was going to open with that in actual fact, but I just got carried away with the blog.
1: everyone says, oh, that's different. I said, yes, well, I can work outside my little square.
0: All right, Kathy, well, let's, we've built everybody's expectations up and we're not going to let them down, I know. So let's have you introduce the song, please.
1: Thank you. This is a song written by Larry Cann, Sky Ezzy and Richard Scholl, and it's called Fearless Warrior, and it's sort of talking about be brave and stand up and you will rise to a fearless warrior too.
0: Great.
1: Enjoy.
0: Thanks, Kathy. Bye.

Pacopanuel was a long march from cadets. The 6th Battalion was the next to tour, and it was me who drew the card. We did Canungra, Shoalwater before we left.

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One night, a sleepy little boy knelt beside my bed. 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Daddy, my daddy, you've taught me lots today. 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
0: Or is it out there with the battler when he gives it one last try? Through the darkest moments, you see the spirit shine.

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Pardon me. I'm Phyllis, your presenter with you right through until 3 o'clock today. Starting my program was Michael Flatley's The Lord of the Dance. Coming up next, you're going to hear from Luke Kelly and the Dubliners with The Gentleman Soldier. And after I play a couple of more of the Irish songs, I did find some beautiful songs of Dolly Parton, and I might play one or two of those through the program. Hope you enjoy them. Okay, let's hear from Luke Kelly and the Dubliners.

did it die? They say it's just as well as it had been, the devil's child. They say good conquers evil, but here evil won the prize.

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They say she roamed these hills for years, wearing not a stitch.

Well, yes, you've heard two versions of Little Sparrow there. Of course, Dolly Parton sang it, and it was an instrumental, the last part. Hope you enjoyed those little bracket there. And coming back now to Varied Moods in Celtic Music, you're going to hear from The Furies and Davy Arthur with When You Were Sweet, 16.

as I've never loved before. Since first I saw you on the village green,

Well, yes, you've just heard from Foster and Alan with Maggie, and you're going to now hear from Daniel O'Donnell. I'll take you home again, Kathleen.

It's a beautiful piece there from Phil Coulter, The Rose of Tralee. Coming up now, you're going to hear from Sharon Tooley with The Rose of Ellen.

Well, yes, you've just heard from the Scottish accordion kings there with the Highland Cathedral. And, of course, Paddy Riley sang My Lovely Rose of Clare. We are fast approaching news time, so I might just put that Scottish one back on.

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1: National Radio News.
2: Hello, I'm Alyssa Delfs. The Foreign Minister has confirmed at least 34 Australians are missing in the floods in Nepal, but says the government is having difficulty accessing new information. The death toll has risen to 162, according to Nepali police, after a huge flood swept through the country's mountainous north near the border with Tibet. Hundreds of people remain unaccounted for, many of them tourists. Meantime, Penny Wong says Australia is working with the UN, the Red Cross and the Nepali government on the humanitarian response, with a number of DFAT personnel assisting. Ms Wong says the government's travel advice has been updated to reflect the disaster.
3: And I will continue to provide updates to the Australian community through the media, including when we have more information about the Australians who are unaccounted for. I would say to those friends and families, all Australians are thinking of you. We are also thinking of the people of Nepal and of China and the diaspora communities in Australia.
2: Meantime, Nepal's cricket team is in Darwin, where it's taking part in the Top End Series T20 tournament. A minute's silence will be held before each game today. In a statement, the Northern Territory's chief minister says the government will continue to support all of the players, team officials and local community through what is a terrible time of uncertainty and grief. An energy professional and physicist says Australia's plans to power data centres is flawed because of the absence of an energy agnostic approach. Prime Minister Anthony Albanese has acknowledged the need for a flexible approach to powering data centres, but wants renewables rather than coal and gas. Dr. Sarah Lawley is a member of Nuclear for Australia's expert advisory group and an energy consultant. She's told National Radio News all low emission energy options, including nuclear, need to be considered to capitalise on the data centre boom.
4: If we were energy agnostic, this would be on the table. This would be a possibility. Not to say that there wouldn't still be investment in renewables. There may still be some investment there, but just that it wouldn't be prescribed, you know, you wouldn't be forced basically down that path, which is where it's sort of pointing at the moment.
2: Aircraft debris has been found in waters off remote islands in Australia's north after a plane crashed into the sea earlier this week. A search led by the Northern Territory government is currently underway for the missing pilot. On Tuesday, an Air Frontier twin-engine Beechcraft Baron plane went missing after taking off from the NT coast with only the pilot on board. The Air Charter Company's plane was due to land at a nearby remote Indigenous community but never arrived. The search today involves police and Aboriginal rangers. Vessels, a helicopter and a police plane. And single-use paper cups, widely used for takeaway coffee, could be giving caffeine lovers an unwanted shot of microplastics with their morning cup of joe. Scientists from the University of Queensland have found that the cups release millions of microplastic particles when exposed to hot liquid. In their research, the teams looked at single-use cups lined with fossil-based polyethylene and the biodegradable alternative, polylactic acid. Both types of cups were found to release plastic particles. And turning to sport, in basketball, Mila Sowa has been added to Australia's Women's World Cup squad following the withdrawal of captain Sammy Whitcomb. Basketball Australia says Sowa played a key role in the Opals Asia Cup win last year. The team is set to travel to Germany this weekend. The tournament is due to get underway tomorrow week.
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5: Hi, Phyllis. Gee, your garden looks nice. Wish mine was like this.
6: Well, Jean, have you heard of KLM Concreting and Soil Yard in Golf Course Road?
5: Yes, I have. But they only do driveways and other professional jobs, don't they?
6: No, they also have landscaping materials, bobcat and backhoe, excavator and truck hire.
5: Really?
6: And that's not all. They will clean up your block, pools, and they also do concrete removal.
5: Gee, they do all of that. I knew they had garden supplies, but all this as well.
6: Yes, they are very professional and have very affordable rates. In fact, they have the best prices in town and the largest range of landscaping material in stock. Kevin says, one call, we do it all.
5: Okay, have you got his number?
6: Yes, it's 53825002. Plus their mobile 043 88 20 269.
5: Well, thanks for that, Phyllis. I know what we'll do. Hop on my bike. Let's go out there and have a look around.
6: Yeah, let's do that. It's 140 Golf Course Road, Haven. Hey, Jean, do you know they had the largest plant nursery in Horsham? KLM are proud sponsors of Triple H 96.5 FM. Well, yes, starting my second hour of Varied Moods and Celtic Music, you're going to hear from Oliver Barrett with 40 Shades of Green, followed by Philip English with It Takes an Irish Man to Sing an Irish Song.

Well, yes, you've just heard from the Irish Panpipers there with Mull of Kintyre. Let's see what is coming up next. Dennis, thank you very much for your phone call. You've requested two Volley Austins. First up is Old Dog's Children and Watermelon Wine, followed by My Elusive Dreams from Ollie Austin and Eileen King. Enjoy, and thanks again for your call.

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He said. I said, well, I don't know. He said, I turned 65 about 11 months ago.

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Then he told me all about it, though I didn't answer back. There ain't but three things

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Well, there we go, Dennis. Two great tracks. I hope you enjoyed them, and thanks again for your phone call. Coming up next is Sean Cuddy with I Might.

Oh, yes, that got to toes tapping, didn't it? That was Fiona Innes there with Help. Margot O'Donnell is up next with Mine, followed by Mike Denver, Release Me, and Margot O'Donnell again with It Ain't Fair.

0: Well, yes, on Varied Moods in Celtic Music, you've just heard from Tony Kerr there with Just Between the Two of Us. Ollie Austin is up next with It Turns Me Inside Out, followed by Teresa Rogers, Still the Only One I've Ever Loved.
1: In a way I'm glad it's over, though it's gonna hurt me once you're gone. But I can learn to live without you, just give me time, I'll make it on my own.

there's nothing good about goodbye. But I know I can't hold you. You found your wings.

Yes, starting the final hour of Varied Moods and Celtic Music, you've just heard from John Richardson with The Spirit of the Song. You're going to hear now from Celtic Thunder with Brothers in Arms, followed by Reg Keating, Danny Boy, and Jimmy Buckley singing Danny Boy.

Yes, a beautiful piece there from Jimmy Buckley, Danny Boy. Well, folks, my program finishes at 3 o'clock today, and at 3 o'clock you will hear from Jeff's Thursday Music Mix. Jeff goes through till 6 o'clock. Then at 6 o'clock it's Thursday Shuffle with Ray Hutchison. Ray goes through till 9 o'clock. Then we cross over to our overnight satellite program. So that's what's happening here today. Okay, let's hear now from the Royal Scots Dragoon Guards with Last of the Mohegans. Enjoy.

God, I sure wish you'd bless Ireland again. 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You blessed her then, but we just took it all for granted and never did ask again. So God, just hold her hand, that's all. And if she should stumble, please don't let her fall.

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And when you don't have a lot of book learning, there's a lot of things you don't understand. But let me say this, God, she's like a mother to me. And all that I am or ever hope to be, I owe to you and to her.

Well, yes, you've just heard from Derek Ryan there with the song of Donegal, and Eileen King and Dominic Kieran was also in there with God Bless Ireland. Isla Grant is up next with My Homeland.

Yes, you've just heard from Foster and Alan there with The Land That I Love. Coming up is Declan Ernie with Green Hills Are Rolling Still, followed by John Hogan, The Hills That I Call Home.

Here's a beautiful song there from Jimmy Buckley, simply called The Swallow. Let's hear another one from Jimmy Buckley with Things I Should Have Done. And folks, my program, as I said, has about come to an end. Finishing it off, we shall hear from the UK Panpipers with El Conda Pasa. I hope you've had a great day today. I shall be back again on Sunday. I pre-record a six-hour program at home. It goes through from 10 o'clock in the morning right through to 4 o'clock on Sunday. So if you like to tune in and listen. Okay, let's hear this one from Jimmy Buckley.

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2: Good afternoon, I'm Alyssa Delfs. At least 34 Australians are still missing in Nepal, but the federal government has opened a line of contact with authorities in both Nepal and China. Foreign Minister Penny Wong says it's difficult to ascertain new information about the flash flooding event that has now killed at least 162 people. At this stage, no Australian deaths have been officially confirmed, while there are more than 400 people still missing, with conditions hampering rescue and search efforts. Mona Sherpa, the country director of Care Nepal, told the ABC the situation is evolving on the ground.
3: The right information is in the process of coming. The situation still remains fluid. We are ready with our care package of emergency to support the affected community and the families there.
2: Meanwhile, authorities are still working to determine the exact cause of the flash flooding near Nepal's border with Tibet. But after examining satellite imagery, some experts, including researchers from the US Geological Survey, believe it could have been caused by the collapse of a glacier or an avalanche. Footage captured overnight by the Red Cross shows rock, mud and water destroying buildings in Nepal's mountainous north, a popular area for pilgrims and trekkers. The landslide of debris, which gathered ice, water, rock and trees, was so large it was initially thought to be an earthquake, registering as a 4.4 magnitude quake on seismographs. And authorities are concerned the debris that washed into river systems across the affected area could cause further flash flooding. The International Centre for Integrated Mountain Development released a detailed assessment into what occurred last night in Nepal, prompting the warning for a nearby river which has been temporarily blocked in narrow sections. An energy professional says the anti-nuclear movement is costing Australians. Nuclear energy advocates are calling on the federal government to consider all technologies to provide reliable, low-emissions power to data centres. The Albanese government wants investment in renewables to power data centres. Federal laws will be finalised this year. Member of Nuclear for Australia's expert advisory group, Dr. Sarah Lawley, has told National Radio News wind and solar cannot do the job alone in meeting Australia's energy needs.
4: There's a real set of risks from climate change, and they vastly outweigh any sort of risk from nuclear power. Nuclear power is operating all around the world successfully right at this moment, and it is avoiding those emissions from other sources of coal and gas, which would otherwise be used for firming.
2: And Australian and New Zealand veterans are attending a service today in Malaysia as part of the commemoration of a historic peace agreement. Shannon Kirkwood has the details.
5: 45 Malaya and Borneo veterans are in Malaysia for the Sarawak reunion, codenamed Hornbill 2026. The group has visited the locations where Australian military forces were deployed in 1965 to 1966 during the Indonesian-Malaysia confrontation. The pilgrimage members are in Batu Lintang, Borneo, where they've attended a commemoration this morning and will be at another ceremony late this afternoon. The reunion has been held to coincide with the 60th anniversary of the signing of the Malaysia-Indonesia Peace Agreement.
2: And turning to sport in basketball, Mila Soa has been added to Australia's Women's World Cup squad following the withdrawal of captain Sammy Whitcomb. Basketball Australia says Soa played a key role in the Opals Asia Cup win last year. The team is set to travel to Germany this weekend. The tournament will get underway tomorrow week.
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0: 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It's actually 5 minutes past three now. And this is Jeff with my Thursday afternoon program, my Thursday music mix. And I'm with you for the next 3 hours, right through till 6 p.m. And I hope you can stick with me. Okay, first off, big thanks to Phyllis, Gonya Phyllis, for a Celtic and Irish music type program. And Phyllis will be back again next Thursday to do it all over again for your listening pleasure between 12 noon and 3 p.m. Okay, let's see what the weather's doing in your backyard right now. We've sitting on 16, which is our forecast high. Quite a cool morning this morning. I don't think there was any frost, but it was very cold. Got down to 2. And what have we got lined up for the rest of the week? Tomorrow, Friday, warming up a bit to 19, but another cold night, getting down to 2 as well. Saturday, look like a fine weekend coming up. Saturday, 19, a low of 3. Sunday, 18, a low of 3. Monday, 19 and 3. Ooh, warming up on 22 for Tuesday, and a low of 7, but a chance of some more rain. Wednesday, dropping down to 13 and a low of 9. And next Thursday, 16 and a low of 7. Okay, I've got a couple of birthdays for you today. Thomas Sands. Yes, Tommy Sands, an American country and pop music singer and actor, working in show business as a child. Sands became an overnight sensation and instant teen idol when he appeared on Kraft Television Theatre. I must admit, I didn't watch that one, in January 1957. That's probably why I didn't watch it. As a singing idol. Yeah, Tommy Sands, born on this date way back in 1937. And Tommy Sands is celebrating his 89th birthday today. So what have I got from him? What about Gift of Love? Tommy Sands, 89 today.

Ah, yes, American singer Tommy Sands, 89 today. And the second birthday I've got is Yolanda Adams, an American gospel singer, actress and host of her own nationally syndicated morning gospel show. She's one of the best-selling gospel artists of all time, having sold over 10 million albums worldwide. Born on this date back in 1961, and Yolanda Adams is celebrating her 65th birthday today. So here we go with Fragile Heart.

Ah, yes, Yolanda Adams, an American gospel singer, born on this date back in, I've just lost it there, but she is turning 65 today, and that was Fragile Hearts. Now, I must also join the chorus of all those people out there acknowledging the recent death of the American icon of country music, Dolly Parton, who died a couple of days ago. Yes, Dolly was born on the 19th of January 1946 and died the 25th of August 2026 at the age of 80. Yes, a favourite for a lot of Americans and also a lot of Australians and worldwide, a great talent. And I thought I'd just give you a bit of a quick rundown on the accolades she has earned during her career. Dolly Parton was an American singer, songwriter, multi-instrumentalist, actress and author. Best known for her work in country music, she received various accolades, including 11 Grammy Awards, a Primetime Emmy Award, as well as nominations for 2 Academy Awards, 6 Golden Globe Awards, and a Tony Award. She was honoured with a star on the Hollywood Walk of Fame in 1984, the National Medal of Arts in 2004, the Kennedy Center Honors in 2006, and the Grammy Lifetime Achievement Award in 2011, and lastly but not leastly, the Jean Hurst Schult Humanitarian Award from the Academy of Motion Picture Arts and Sciences in 2025. It's certainly a great career, a great lot of hits, and well deserved from the late great Dolly Parton. So I thought I'd play 3 of my favourite tracks, and I hope they are yours as well. The late great Dolly Parton.

colors Joseph wore. And then she said, perhaps this coat will bring you good luck and happiness. And I just couldn't wait

0: Yes, a wonderful late great Dolly Parton, who died a couple of days ago at the age of 80. I Will Always Love You, a song about her breakup with her first manager. Nah, not a boyfriend, but the first manager that she had. She had to break up with him. I'm not too sure why, but there you go. Jolene, just another song about love and coat of many colours. In a recent interview, Dolly told us that that was her very favourite track of all time, the favourite song that she wrote and sang, all about her early childhood. And she also, in the interview, she said they grew up dirt poor. Well, one of 12 children, no wonder they were poor. And that was the song about her mother sewing that coat of many colours together. Yeah, all about the struggles of their early childhood. Even though they were poor, apparently she had a wonderful childhood with a lot of singing and storytelling. Yes, the late, great Dolly Parton.
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0: 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This is Jeff with my Thursday Music Mix program. So let's get the music underway, and don't forget, Triple H, less talk, more great music. Here we go with Ronnie Dunn.

Yes, a little bit of the blues from Junior Brown with Highway Patrol. Oh, the wonderful Simon and Garfunkel, Kathy's song, and we kicked the program off with Ronnie Dunn. She's acting single, and I'm drinking doubles. Okay, I just had a call from Graham. Got on you, Graham. That's Graham and Zoe and Meow Princess, the little putty cat. Thanks for the call, Graham, and this one's just for you and Zoe, and of course, Princess Catherine Britt.

Yes, Aussie Indigenous singer Kev Carmody, River of Tears. And before that, Nancy Griffith, This Old Town, and another Aussie, Catherine Britt, Hot Dogging. Now, I was talking about Graham ringing up earlier, Graham and Zoe, and I forgot to mention that it is Zoe's birthday on Sunday, and a big happy birthday to you, Zoe. And it's also Graham and Zoe's wedding anniversary. He tells me 13 years. So happy anniversary and happy birthday to you too. Here comes the Oils.

Ah, yes, a Double on Earth with Black Velvet Band. And before that, Patti Page with that golden oldie Tennessee Waltz, and Alice Sky backed up by Midnight Oil, Terra Australia. Okay, folks, the 4 o'clock news is fast approaching, so we'll have a little bit of this, and I'll catch you after the news.

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1: Good afternoon, I'm Alyssa Delfs. Australia has opened a line of communication with authorities in Nepal and China, also offering additional supports. At least 34 Australians are among the 1,500 people missing in the flash flooding across the Nepal-Tibet border, while at least 160 people have been killed. Foreign Minister Penny Wong says it's been difficult to obtain new information, but Australia is doing everything it can to learn more about the evolving situation and keep the families of impacted Australians notified of any changes.
2: I've spoken this morning to the Ambassador for Australia to Nepal, and I have also spoken to Scott Dewar, our Ambassador in Beijing. I've conveyed to them our support, my request that they do everything they are able to ascertain the whereabouts and welfare of any Australians, invited them to contact me if they need further assistance.
1: Attacks secretly slapped on Victorian transport commuters will be scrapped. As David Wilson reports, it comes with an apology from the new state premier, who was also denied involvement in the levy's creation.
3: A report by the Victorian Auditor-General's office into Melbourne suburban rail loop yesterday revealed a previously undisclosed levy was placed on all public transport fares in the capital and regional Victoria. The charge was introduced as an annual 1% increase in fares on top of yearly inflation increases from the start of 2025. But it was not acknowledged by the government or Transport Victoria in their public communications about fare increases this year or last. New Premier Ben Carroll, who was Public Transport Minister in 2021 when the charge was approved, today vowed to abolish the levy.
4: The way this charge was created and implemented, there was a lack of transparency. That is why today I'm announcing I will abolish it.
1: An outer southern Perth beach remains closed following the death of a humpback whale. Perth Zoo veterinarians have attended Port Kennedy Beach today to collect biological samples and data. WA authorities say the whale passed away overnight after it was found beached yesterday. Authorities have thanked those involved in the response and the local community for their care, concern and respect for the animal. The world's biggest food fight will shortly get underway in Spain. Shannon Kirkwood has more.
5: International visitors have converged on the small town of Banul near Valencia for La Tomatina. Trucks will unload more than 100 metric tons of overripe, low-quality tomatoes into the streets just before midday local time today, and then 20,000 people will stick it out for the hour-long tomato battle. Participants must abide by one rule: the tomatoes must be squashed before being thrown to avoid serious injury.
1: And rain and storms on the cards for the west of the country tomorrow, with settled conditions elsewhere after a cold and wet start to the week for the east. The Bureau of Meteorology's David Crock has the forecast.
6: And the main feature is this low pressure system down here in southeastern WA. That's been bringing showers, rain and storms across much of southern Western Australia this week, and tomorrow's the turn of the far southeast. Elsewhere in the country, a weak cold front clips Tasmania and southern Victoria during tomorrow, but the rest of the country will remain dry and settled under this large high pressure system.
1: And taking a look at sport, Geelong have been fined $140,000 for failing to officially let the AFL know about the concussion waiver in Jake Koljasny's contract. The penalty is $100,000 plus a suspected sanction of $40,000, which comes after the league fined Geelong in October following an investigation into the club's third-party agreements. James Peters KC was brought in by the AFL to investigate Geelong and found the failure to lodge the variation was an oversight. Koljasny has not played since the story broke, but has returned to training this week ahead of the finals.
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7: Hi, Phyllis. Gee, your garden looks nice. Wish mine was like this.
8: Well, Jean, have you heard of KLM Concreting and Soil Yard in Golf Course Road?
7: Yes, I have. But they only do driveways and other professional jobs, don't they?
8: No, they also have landscaping materials, bobcat and backhoe, excavator and truck hire.
7: Really?
8: And that's not all. They will clean up your block, pools, and they also do concrete removal.
7: Do they do all of that? I knew they had garden supplies, but all this as well?
8: Yes, they are very professional and have very affordable rates. In fact, they have the best prices in town and the largest range of landscaping material in stock. Kevin says, one call, we do it all.
7: Okay, have you got his number?
8: Yes, it's 53825002, plus their mobile 043882069.
7: Well, thanks for that, Phyllis. I know what we'll do. Hop on my bike. Let's go out there and have a look around.
8: Yeah, let's do that. It's 140 Golf Course Road, Haven. Hey, Jean, do you know they had the largest plant nursery in Horsham? KLM are proud sponsors of Triple H 96.5 FM.
9: 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This is Jeff with my Thursday afternoon program, my Thursday music mix. So let's keep the music rolling with Peter Andre.

Ah, yes, Jimmy Buffett with Come Monday. And Blake Shelton doing it, Country Songs. And Peter Andre, Give Me a Little Sign. Barry Manilow.

Yes, the late great Aussie, Peter Allen, I still call Australia home. Smokey O'Carroll and Barry Manilow, Copacabana. Oh, he's another Aussie.

0: Yeah, it's a little bit of the blues from Jimmy Reed. Take out some insurance. We'll play that one very shortly. Yeah, talking about insurance, it's certainly getting more expensive to insure cars and houses.
1: Yeah.
0: But that's something we have to have, I suppose. Yeah, although my ex-brother-in-law that used to live down in Melbourne, he didn't believe in insurance. And, yeah, he got away with it. The house didn't burn. He never got robbed or anything like that. And for 20 or 30 years, no insurance. But that's the way it goes sometimes. And Casey Musgrave, the Blowing Smoke, and the lady from Melbourne, the late, great Helen Reddy. I don't know how to love him.
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0: 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This is Jeff with my Thursday afternoon program, my Thursday music mix. And don't forget, Triple H, let's talk more great music. Here we go with Joe Butler.

Glenn Frey, Call on Me. And before that, Troy Cassadale's daughter, Jem Cassadale, with Slow Down, and Joe Butler, Full Figured Woman.

Yes, Eric Clapton, Lay Down, Sally. Before that, Melanie Dyer with Fresh, and the one for Ray, who's up after the 6 o'clock news, Shepherd Coming Home. The Jimmy Rogers All-Stars.

Yes, Aussie Kate Sobrano with those bedroom eyes. And another Aussie, Matt Scullion, Out of My Own Way. And the Jimmy Rogers All-Stars, Going Away, Baby. Oh, here comes another Aussie.

0: Yes, Jake Owen, and he is fishing on a river. I don't know whether he caught anything or not, but anyway, before that, Aussie Lindsay Wannington with an instrumental called 25.
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0: 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This is Jeff with my Thursday afternoon program, my Thursday music mix, and I'm now into my last half an hour. I finish up at 6 o'clock, and straight after the 6 o'clock news, Ray Hutchison is in with his music shuffle program. So please hang around for Ray after the 6 o'clock news. So see how many I can squeeze in between now and then, starting with the Crystals.

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1: Ah, yes, the late great Johnny Cash with that golden oldie, Ring of Fire. Before that, Robert Palmer, and he is Addicted to Love, and the Crystals with Uptown. Okay, oh, here's a good one from Betty Cody. Keep your shirt on, Ray.

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Yes, old gravelly voice, the late great Joe Cocker, and you are so beautiful. Before that, Justin Stanley, yes, Aussie Justin Stanley, who has performed here in Horsham, and I had the pleasure of meeting him. Yeah, a great fella and a great singer. Betty Cody, keep your shirt on, John. Okay, folks, it is 5 minutes, nearly 5 minutes to six. So that is me done and dusted. Thanks for your company and thanks for tuning in over the past 3 hours. I hope you enjoyed the music I played for you this afternoon. I finish up 6 o'clock, and straight after the 6 o'clock news, Ray Hutchinson is in with his shuffle program. So please hang around for Ray after the 6 o'clock news. I'll be back in the hot seat again on Tuesday between 4 and 7 p.m. for my oldies but the goodies program. So hope to catch you then. So be good out there. Stay safe. Travel safe. Keep warm. Keep dry. All of that. Have a fantastic weekend. And if your footy team is still playing, all the best for that team, whoever that might be. Okay, so here I go with my long journey.

Good evening, everyone. Welcome along to the Shuffle on Triple H 96.5 FM. Ray Hutchison with you tonight from 6 till 9 o'clock. It's 14 past 6 o'clock. Thank you to Jeff for this afternoon's program. Jeff will be back on Tuesday between 4 and 7 with Oldies but Goodies. So have a nice weekend. Jeff and I played Born in the USA and Glory Days from Bruce Springsteen for Jeff and Karen. I certainly hope you enjoyed them. Jeff, don't forget the Pioneers of Country Music Saturday night, 6:30 to 9 o'clock. We've got 7:30 full song to Dolly Parton, because Dolly Parton passed away. So we're going to do Dolly Parton on Saturday night, 8 o'clock, Slim Jones. So that's in the Pioneers of Country Music on Saturday evening. Okay, I've got some good music lined up for you tonight. We're going to continue that right now with Elvis Presley and play this one for a long time. This is A Wonder of You.

That was the music of Roy Orbison, and the song was called California Blue. I played it for Dennis and Kay. Tonight, I know Dennis said he likes that song from Roy Orbison, California Blue. So I hope you enjoy that one, Dennis and Kay, tonight. 21 minutes past 6 o'clock. Telephone call from Graham. Good on you, Graham. And Zoe, I've got a birthday and an anniversary on Saturday night, which I'm going to do. And after 7 o'clock tonight, I've got a birthday call. Today I'm here tomorrow afternoon from 3 to 5.30, filling in Pursue. Magical Moments is the program. So hope you can join me tomorrow afternoon, which I'll play some songs for you. Okay, Graham and Zoe, I'm going to play this one for you from Mondo Rock. It's Cool World.

That was the music of Jade Hurley, and the song was called How I Lied. At 26 minutes past 6 o'clock, Ray Hutchison with you tonight. Nice to have your company. Hope you've had a great week so far and you're looking forward to a great weekend. Just had a phone call from Sue. Good on you, Sue. Nice to hear from you. And g'day to Pete as well and everyone there. And I trust you have a nice

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That was the music of Charlie Pride, which I played for Ronnie, Patsy and Dennis and the family tonight. And that was The Happiness of Having You from the CD, Charlie Pride, 30 Years of Pride. I'll play another song for you shortly, Only Patsy too. And I hope you enjoyed that one from Charlie Pride. I have that on a record too, The Happiness of Having You from Charlie Pride. So good on you, Only Patsy. I hope you enjoyed that one. As I say, I'll play another song coming up shortly for you. 26 minutes to 7 o'clock. Must say hello to Shane and Jenna. G'day, Bill. G'day, Terry. I was having a chat with them today. They're in Shane's. And I'm going to play a couple of songs for you, Shane, right now from Gene Stafford called Flowers for Mother. And then I'm going to follow it up with the Philadelphia Lawyer. This is for Shane.

Here's a couple of songs for Shane, Jenna, Bill and Terry tonight from Gene Stafford. Mother's Day, some flowers for Mother's Day, and The Philadelphia Law, which was sung and written by Kevin Shegog. So I hope you enjoyed them too tonight, Shane. I've got a couple in the Pioneers of Country Music for you on Saturday evening from Dolly Parton. So yeah, good on you, Shane. Good to catch up with you today. It's 20 minutes to 7. Thanks, Dennis, for the call. Nice to hear from you. Dennis is enjoying the program. He said he likes the Roy Orbison California Blue song there. So good on you, Dennis. I'll play another song coming up very shortly for you. Had a phone call from Gladdy over at Portland. Good on you, Gladdy. Nice to hear from you. And hello to Mrs. Gladwin, Lynette. G'day, Michelle. To Robert, Leanne, Ian and Joe. So hello to all the family there. And good on you, Gladdy. Nice to hear from you. I'm glad everything went all right today. And I'm going to play this one tonight for you from the Hoodoo Gurus. This is for Gladdy. What's My Scene?

Mario Speedwagon, big hit. And that was called I Can't Fight This Feeling Any More. And before that, we had Breezy for Gladdy over at Portland and Buffalo Girls. And I remember playing the Rabbit record in a suit with a bow tie, and Mark had the Lion with the record there. So good on you, Gladdy. Nice to hear from you. And I hope you're enjoying the program tonight. It's 7 minutes away from 7 o'clock. Got a song for Anne-Marie coming up at 7 o'clock. And Dave tonight, got all that coming up for you. Coming up very shortly. Going to say hello to Sylvia over at Swan Hill and Jackson and Ben. So hello to all them people. Good on yourself. I trust you're going well. I'm going to play this one tonight for you from Dragon. And this is Are You Old Enough?

That's Chicago, Peter Cetera, and Baby What a Big Surprise was the name of that song. It's coming up to 7 o'clock on 96.5 Triple H FM. Ray Hutchison with you. Don't forget the Pioneers of Country Music Saturday night at 7.30, four songs to Dolly Parton, which Dolly Parton passed away the other day. And I'm going to play four songs at 7.30 and 8 o'clock, Slim Jones, Mrs. Baker's Pumpkin Pie. They're going to do four songs of that singer. Had a phone call from Anne-Marie. Good on you, Anne-Marie. Nice to hear from you. G'day, Dave. I trust it's going well. And Anne-Marie wanted to hear a song from Fleetwood Mac, who had stacks of big hits, Stevie Nicks and the band there. So I found this one for you. This is Making Love and Fun.

Elvis Presley, big hit. He had a lot of big hits, that one. And that was a song which is called Hound Dog. I played that for Auntie Patsy tonight, and Dennis and the rest of the family. So good on you, Auntie Patsy. I trust you enjoyed that one from Elvis Presley tonight. For Auntie Patsy, I'll play another song for you in the Pioneers of Country Music on Saturday night. I forgot last week, so I'll do it, and I'm supposed to play it for someone else too. But I'll do that for you this Saturday night, play a couple of songs from Foster and Allen for you in the show. 4 minutes past 7 o'clock here at Triple H and 96.5 FM. And going to say hello to Owen and Shirley. Good on you, Owen. G'day, Shirley. I trust you going well. Catch up with you on Saturday, Owen. I'm going to play a song from the Black Sorrows for you right now, Owen. And this is a song called The Chosen One.

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that's Bruce Springsteen. And it's all about Dancing in the Dark. Played it for Jeff, who rang in. Good on you, Jeff. Nice to hear from you. Look after yourself, won't you? And I know Jeff likes that one from Bruce Springsteen of a 3-CD collection. And Dancing in the Dark, I played it for Jeff. So good on you, Jeff. It's always nice to hear from you. 7:15. G'day, Dave. I'm running a bit late tonight. So g'day, Dave. I was talking to him today. I'm going to play a couple of songs for you. Cliff Richard, We Don't Talk Anymore. And then I'm going to follow it up with Eric Carmen, Make Me Lose Control. He had a big hit called Hungry Eyes too, but I don't have that one. So, Dave, good to catch up with you. And I'll play a couple of Kenny Rogers in the Pioneers of Country Music for you on Saturday, which I normally do at 7:10. So, Dave, these two songs are for you.

I play two songs for Dave. Tonight we play Cliff Richard, We Don't Talk Anymore, and then Eric Carmen, Make Me Lose Control. So good on you, Dave. I hope you like them too. And as I say, I play a couple of Kenny Rogers in the Pioneers of Country Music at 10 past 7 on Saturday night. So good on you, Dave. Good to catch up with you. G'day, Rod. I trust you're going well. G'day, Joan, to Brad, Illyria, and Sophie. I seen Sophie the other day. Yep, and it was good to catch up with her. So good on you, Rod. It's always nice to have a chat and catch up with you. I didn't see you today, but I'll catch up with you next Thursday. Got a couple of songs for you from Jade Hurley, Blue Moon of Kentucky, and then I'm going to follow it up with the Penny Arcade. This is For Rod.

There are a couple of songs that I played for Rod tonight. G'day, Joan, a Brad Elyria, and Sophie. That was Jade Hurley, Blue Moon of Kentucky. And also we featured Jade Hurley, Penny Arcade, which was a Roy Orbison song. So good on you, Rod. We'll catch up with you next Thursday and have a drink. Rod will have a coffee and I'll have a hot chocolate. So good on you, Rod. Nice to catch up with you too. When I do see you, so we'll catch up next week and I hope you enjoy that. And I'll play a couple of songs in the Pioneers of Country Music, or in fact four songs on Saturday night we're going to do for Rod at 7:30. 29 minutes past 7 o'clock with Ray Hutchison. Thanks, Gladys, for the call. Nice to hear from you. And Gladys enjoying the program tonight and hope you're enjoying the show. We're going to do a birthday call right now for tomorrow. It's my brother Mark's birthday. Happy birthday, Mark, from your wife Lee, the grandchildren, your family, plus Mum and Pete and Glenda and Ray and everyone here at Triple H. We'd like to wish you a very happy birthday, Mark. That's tomorrow. I won't tell you where Mark's going to be. But I'm going to play this one tonight for you, Mark, from Gene Stafford. It's called Happy Birthday to Me. Even Graham and Zoe want to wish you a happy birthday.

music of ABBA, and from their ABBA Arrival album there, and that was a song called When I Kissed a Teacher. Played it for Brian. Good on you, Brian. Haven't seen you for a while, so I certainly hope you enjoyed that one tonight from ABBA in the Shuffle program 25 to 8. G'day, Paul and Clarence there. I trust you're all going well and you're enjoying the program tonight. Right, I've got a song for Willie. I was talking to Willie the other day. Good on you, Willie. Nice to catch up with you. And I'm going to play this one from Joni Louis. Had two big hits, Stop the Cavalry, which I don't have that one, but I'll try and get a hold of one day if I can. So, Willie, I'm going to play this one tonight for you from Joni Louis. Louise will get it right.

0: Hi, Phyllis. Gee, your garden looks nice. Wish mine was like this.
1: Well, Jean, have you heard of KLM Concreting and Soil Yard in Golf Course Road?
0: Yes, I have. But they only do driveways and other professional jobs, don't they?
1: No, they also have landscaping materials, bobcat and backhoe, excavator and truck hire.
0: Really?
1: And that's not all. They will clean up your block, pools, and they also do concrete removal.
0: Do they do all of that? I knew they had garden supplies, but all this as well.
1: Yes, they are very professional and have very affordable rates. In fact, they have the best prices in town and the largest range of landscaping material in stock. Kevin says, one call, we do it all.
0: Okay, have you got his number?
1: Yes, it's 53825002 plus their mobile 043 882 0269.
0: Well, thanks for that, Phyllis. I know what we'll do. Hop on my bike. Let's go out there and have a look around.
1: Yeah, let's do that. It's 140 Golf Course Road, Haven. Hey, Jean, do you know they had the largest plant nursery in Horsham? KLM are proud sponsors of Triple H 96.5 FM.

0: I love you, hey?
1: That's Gavin Arden, and the song was called Pledging My Love on the Shuffle program tonight. And that's a great song for a lady out there who likes that song as well. I've got a song for her again a little bit later on in the program, which she tells me she likes too. So I'll play that for that lady coming up in the next hour. It's 11 minutes away from 8 o'clock. Must hello to Nancy, which I see Nance today. Good on you, Nance. Trust you're going well there. Look after yourself, won't you? And also Ian too. I went and seen Ian, and I hope you're looking after yourself. And Ian said he listens to the program. So I'll play your Slim Dusty on Saturday night, Ian, in the Pioneers of Country Music, and I'll play a song for you, a tune, Nance, from Kitty Wells, another song you do like. So I'll do that on Saturday night in the Pioneers of Country Music as well. Anyway, I hope you're enjoying the program tonight, and we're going to continue the program. Going to play Paul Kelly and the Colour Girls. They had a lot of names, this group. But we're going to play this one from Paul Kelly and the Colour Girls. And I'm playing this for Jamie, to Beryl and Annie Mavis, Jordan and JJ, also to Molly, Jason and Simone, and to Mick and Lily. Say g'day, Lily. I trust you're going well and you're enjoying the program. So this one's for all yous, Jamie and family. This is Paul Kelly and the Colour Girls, Before Too Long. Before!

0: from Meatloaf, and the song was called You Took Those Words Right Out of My Mouth and Bat Out of Hell, normally from that CD, but that's taken from Countdown 40th Anniversary, that one. So Meatloaf, You Took the Words Right Out of My Mouth, and I know they have another one out called Two Out of 3 Day Bad, that one. Name of Meatloaf, It Took the Words Right Out of My Mouth. It's 5 to 8 o'clock on 96.5 Triple H FM. Ray Hutchison with you tonight. I'm going to play a Dolly Parton song very shortly, but I'm going to play this one for Jeff tonight because I know Jeff likes this one. And Jeff, I will do that as soon as I do this.
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That's Brian Cadd. Do you remember the TV show years ago? And that was a song called Alvin Purple, which I played for Shane, to Jenna, to Bill and Terry. So hello to all them people, which were quite a lot of them today. And I certainly hope you like that song. That was taken from a record, just in fantastic, and 20 original hits of 20 original stars. So I hope you enjoyed that one tonight, Shane. Tonight it's 2 minutes past 8 o'clock. I'm trying to say on the radio station on Triple H 96.5 FM. And good you know that you're there. G'day, Pete. I trust you're going well. And Nelly, so I hope you're going okay. Tonight I'm going to play a Dolly Parton song for you, Nelly, tonight. And this is called I Will Always Love You.

legendary Dolly Parton, who passed away the other day. Sad news, and she was 80. And I played at Benelli. And g'day, Pete. It's going well for you, and I hope you enjoyed it. Benelli too, which was redone by Whitney Houston, trying to say there, but we all knew it by the legendary Dolly Parton. If you're tuning in Saturday night at 7:30 to Pioneers of Country Music, I've got four songs of Dolly Parton in the program for losing a top American country music singer. So, Nelly, I certainly hope you enjoyed that Dolly Parton song as I played it for Nelly tonight. It's 8:06. G'day, Jade. Didn't see Jade on Saturday. Didn't see her today. So, going to play this one for Jade from Sherbet. And I hope you enjoy this one, Jade. Magazine Madonna.

Solo Vice, and that was a song called Mother, Pal and Sweetheart. I forgot that the first CD continues on. There's no singles. I played it again at the start there. Yeah, that was Olive Vice, Mother, Pal and Sweetheart at 19 minutes past 8 o'clock. Thanks, Jeff, for the call. Nice to hear from you. You can catch Jeff on Tuesday, 4 to 7 oldies for goodies, 3 to 6 the Thursday music mix. And next Friday, he's got double up between 12 and 3. Hutchie's birthday next Friday. So good on you, Jeff. And I hope you have a great show, and g'day to Karen as well, and thanks for the call. Jeff, I'm doing Monday afternoon at 3 to 6, filling in for Sue. Just had a phone call from Jeff, and Jeff said it was okay to do that, so I'll be here like I'm here tonight, I'm here tomorrow afternoon. I'm here Saturday night with the Pioneers of Country Music, 6:30 to 9 o'clock. Then I'm back on Monday between 3 and 6 with Rock and Roll. So you'll be pretty busy here at the Triple H radio station, which, thanks, Sue, I appreciate, and g'day to Pete as well. I trust you're going well. We're going to play a track right now from Breezy. And I forgot to mention this before. Gladie would like to wish Mark a happy birthday as well. So have a happy birthday tomorrow, Mark, and I'll play a birthday song for you as well, Mark. Okay, here's Breezy, and this is Oh Susanna.

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That was the music of Gene Stappert, and the song was called Little Rosewood Casket, which was played for the lady out there who loves that song, and it's from her Flowers for Mother CD. Great song, that one too, from Gene Stappert. He's had a lot of songs around in the charts too, and recorded some good songs. So that is, in fact, is a great song. That one, as I said, that lady out there likes that one in the program tonight. 26 minutes past 8 o'clock. I'm with you from 6 to 9, you know, the Shuffle program. And nice to have your company. Well, I'm going to play this one right tonight from Joe and the Boxers. I Get Lucky.

That's the Seekers and the Foster and Allen song of the Gypsy Rover. It's the name of that song. 26 minutes away from 9 o'clock on 96.5 Triple H FM. Ray Hutchison with you tonight. Nice to have your company. And as I say earlier tonight, hope you've had a great week and you're lining up for a great weekend as well. As Jeff says, less talk, more music. I'm going to play a couple of tracks which he sang with his wife and then he sang it on his own. Tell me if you remember these songs.

double up there tonight for Mr. Wilf Carter. And we played one with his wife, There's a Bluebird on Your Windowsill. Then I played it on his own, The Bluebird on the Windowsill. Montana Slim, Wilf Carter. 21 minutes to 9 o'clock at Triple H 96.5 FM. His split ends this time, 6 months in a leaky boat.

0: That was the music of Ray Kernighan. And the song was called The Ballad of Jim Blenheim. I played it for Kylie tonight. G'day, Kylie. To Warren. I said Alfred yesterday. G'day, Alfred. To Tanya and Jody, and also Riley. So hello to all them people. I trust you're going well. Have you going well, Kylie, too? And things are okay? I certainly hope so. There, hope you enjoyed that one. It's 8:45 on Triple H 96.5 FM. Coming up after this promo, I've got a song for Dennis and Kay.
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That's Bonnie Tyler. I played that for Dennis and Kay tonight in those total eclipse of the heart. Bonnie Tyler's another one who passed away. And her biggest hit, I reckon, was It's a Heartache, which is a big song for Bonnie Tyler. I'll try and get a hold of that one if I can. Anyway, I know Dennis likes that one. Dennis and Kay. Total eclipse of the heart, Bonnie Tyler. 7 minutes away from 9 o'clock on 96.5 Triple H FM. Here is Kim Wilde, and this is Kids in America.

That was the music of Hank Williams, and the song was called Wait for the Light to Shine. I'll always put that in memory of Dad. I knew he loved Hank Williams. He told me what Hank Williams songs he did like. I must find The Main Trial and The Log Train. I know he liked them two songs. We'll play that in the Pioneers of Country Music on Saturday night. So that was in memory of Dad for the whole family there. And we love him and think of him, and we miss him a lot as well. Well, thank you for your company. I'll be back next Thursday between 6 and 9 with the Shuffle program. We've got the Pioneers of Country Music, 6:30 to 9 o'clock Saturday. But I'll be back tomorrow afternoon from 3 o'clock till 5:30, filling in Pursuit Magical Moments at 2 minutes to 9 o'clock. This one's for Graham, Zoe and Princess. Take care, look after yourself, and I will talk to you tomorrow. This is Hank Snow to take us out. I'm moving on. Talk to you tomorrow. Bye.

Hey, this is Shane from DZ Death Rays, and you're listening to Mick and Jules on the Tuck Shop. All the best new Australian music here on 2SER.

0: I don't know, Di, I think we just stuck together.
1: Well, the preacher tied the knot, you know.
0: And he sure tied it tight.
1: Oh, come on, Pete, it can't be that bad.
0: It is that bad, I'm telling you.
1: It can't be that bad.
0: Well, that's not that bad when you give me that pretty little smile.
1: Oh, come on over here. It's not that bad.

0: very good morning to you as you're waking around Australia. Folks, we've got our album of the week coming up. Copper Line, Brad Christmas will be along to chat. Hold the phones. We will give you the cue to call at the appropriate time. We've got a bit of work to do before we get there. Folks, it is, of course, Friday morning, and it is the 28th day of the month. And whatever you got in line, I hope everything's going to be ship-shaped for you today. Let's look at the weather firstly before we do much more. On Friday, August 28, Brisbane, partly cloudy, 25. Sydney, sunny, 20. Canberra, morning fog. Then mostly sunny, 17. Melbourne, cloudy, shower 2, 17. And Hobart, partly cloudy, 15. Adelaide, sunny, 21. Perth, 21 and mostly sunny. And Alice Springs, sunny and 23. Into Queensland, Cairns and Townsville, both 28 and sunny. Mackay, partly cloudy, 25. Rockhampton, 28 and partly cloudy. And Hervey Bay, partly cloudy, a shower or two, 23. Gander, partly cloudy, 27. In New South Wales, Armidale, patchy morning fog, then sunny afternoon, a top of 19. Orange, early frost, mostly sunny, 14. Yes, cloud clearing, and 15 for Yass. Young, 0 to 15, the score there. Morning frost, partly cloudy. And Cooma, minus 4 to 17. Morning frost and fog, mostly sunny later. Batemans Bay, partly cloudy, 19. And Bega, morning frost, mostly sunny, 21. Wallen Griffith, partly cloudy, 18. Now we get into Victoria. Mildura, partly cloudy, 20. Swan Hill, partly cloudy, 18. Shepparton, partly cloudy, 17. Bansdale, becoming cloudy, 18. Horsham, partly cloudy, 18. And Warrnambool, partly cloudy, a possible shower, 16. Into South Australia, Mount Gambier, partly cloudy and 18. Port Pirie, also partly cloudy, 18. And Ceduna, possible shower, partly cloudy day, 22. Into Tasmania, Noobina, partly cloudy, 13. Yeovil, cloudy, 14. And Oatlands, partly cloudy, 13. In the Territory, Darwin, sunny and 34. And in WA, Albany, cloudy, 16. Bunbury, sunny, 19. Karratha, sunny, 29. Newman, partly cloudy, 29. And Kununurra today, sunny and 35. Wollombroom, mostly sunny, 30. Here in Harrington and Taree on the mid-north coast of New South Wales, sunny. Early light winds, a top of 22. You're up to date with news, sport and weather. Folks, we'll have our album of the week very shortly. Hold those phones. I will give you the cue to call at the appropriate time.
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0: Well, it is Friday morning and the end of the working week for a lot, but we've been featuring this week the brand new album, the third studio album, produced by Shane Nicholson for Copperline, and it's entitled Sleepwalking. And chatting all week, as he has done each and every weekday morning, is Brad Christmas. Good morning, Brad.
3: Good morning, Walshy. How are you today?
0: Oh, mate, Friday. That means a little bit of slowdown over the weekend for a lot. It's a matter of putting the foot to the floor for others. I know what I am. It's slowdown. Brad, I've been all over the shop with Album of the Week this week because of my medical situation. But Mate, I want to go back to the very beginning, if I may. How did Copperline get Copperline as a name?
3: Yeah, that's a good question. We actually didn't. Copperline was sort of a project for, we'd all been working together in different things, in sort of cover bands and event bands, and we made a decision that we wanted to get back to doing what we all got into music to do, which was to write songs and perform them and, you know, create. So we did that. We put a batch of songs together and we went into the studio, but we didn't have a name. And we were all staying. We recorded on the Central Coast of New South Wales. We were all staying together.
0: Yep.
3: And we sat around and just, we were talking about artists that name themselves after a song or an album or something that they really like. So, you know, we thought about Powderfinger, who named themselves after the Neil Young song, and it's a band called Oh Mercy, and named themselves after the Bob Dylan record. So we sort of just thought about songs and artists and albums that we all loved, and we landed on Copperline, which is a James Taylor song. We all love James Taylor, and we loved the sound of the name, and we loved it even more when we learned it's the sort of tube or line that comes out of a whiskey still. So we thought we liked the imagery of that, and it sort of stuck from there.
0: Mate, I've been with our groups from an early age and watched them have argument after argument over band names, and things had got heated at times. Was it a friendly process?
3: It was pretty friendly, and it was pretty unanimous. You know, we kicked around a few ideas, and you know, there was always one or two people who weren't taken by them, but that was the one that that everyone just reacted to positively straight away. So that was a good sign. It was interesting. We were recording with Shane, and I asked him about it. I asked him, how did he get the name for his band?
0: Yeah.
3: And he said, do you know, my band's called The General Waste. And do you know why that is? He said, because we were recording an album. A photographer turned up. We went out, did a photo shoot in front of a bin, and it said General Waste on it. And he said, you can overthink these things. So perhaps that was sort of floating in the background and, you know, stopped us agonising over it too much.
0: Well, it's certainly been successful for you, and I'm sure it will continue to be successful. Mate, we've got to just remind our listeners where they can get hold of any of your material that's Copperline, whether it be existing material from the previous two albums or from this album, Sleepwalking. So what's the process again, please?
3: Yeah, so the best place to buy some music is Bandcamp. We really love encouraging Bandcamp. 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So if you go onto Bandcamp and search for Copperline, you can get access to all our current and past records and merch and things. 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Or if you're having trouble with any of those, just look for us on social media. 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Send us a message and we'll send out whatever it is you've got your heart set on.
0: Well, it's time for me to tell our listeners about the brand new single released in time for the album launch. But as I mentioned to you off air, this one had me stumped. Now, folks, you've got to remember that I'm coming back from a pretty bleak time medically, and my brain wasn't working real good. But I get this information to say that Copperline are releasing a track in conjunction with the album launch, and the track is to be known as FOMO. And I'm thinking, all right, so I get the CDs in the mail, and I'm looking through this list, and I'm thinking, there's got to be a silent track here somewhere. I can't read into it anywhere. So when I spoke with Brad, I had worked it out about an hour earlier. And it is, in fact, track two, isn't it, Brad?
3: Yes, that's right. It's FOMO stands for fear of missing out.
0: Oh, thank God. There are 11 tracks and we've got the 11 for our listeners. So it's a very smart marketing move because you, no doubt you've got people talking around radio and the industry about this FOMO.
3: I think that must be more good luck than good management. Well, I don't know that was marketing genius on our part, but I'm glad it's worked out that way. But, this is one I think most people in the world today are experiencing this fear of missing out. It feels like, you know, the world we live in's really geared up to make us feel that, to make us, you know, always be thinking about where we could be instead, what we could be doing, who we could be spending our time with. But the thing with FOMO, I think, is it sort of distracts you from the here and now. It takes your attention away from the great things you have in your own life. So this song for me was just about giving up FOMO. I'm not going to think about what else I could be doing. I'm going to focus on what's in front of me now and all the things I have to be thankful for.
0: Brad, to you and all your team, not only the fellow musicians, but it is a teamwork and it is a team effort. Well done. Congratulations. And mate, a big, big thank you for your support of Good Morning Country and me especially, and allowing me to defer the chat. But we've got there and it is Friday morning.
3: It's and the thanks from us as well, Walshy. We really appreciate your support and your time. And it's always a pleasure to chat to you. So, anything we can do to help.
0: On Good Morning Country, let's feature FOMO. Well, let's feature Fear of Missing Out, the brand new single from the album of the week, Sleepwalking. It's Copperline's third studio album. Here is FOMO. Before we get to FOMO, folks, we are heading to news and weather. We're about 13 minutes off. And if you're departing, thanks for your company. On behalf of Heather Farrell and myself, we really do appreciate your help, especially in these testing times. I'll be back here, God willing, next week in the bunker. Heather from Horsham on Thursday. But to take us after we hear from Copperline, we'll feature Brad Paisley, Brooks and Dunn, Kari Underwood, and there might even be a little time for a bit of Kenny Chesney. It is Walshy on the wireless. We'll open up the phones right now, 0488 677 645. 0488 677 645. And yes, you've got 13 minutes before the news and weather, and I'll give you the cue to call at the appropriate time after the next weather, please.

A very good morning to you as you're waking around Australia, folks. It is Good Morning Country. I'm Kevin Walsh, and this is your local community radio station, or you may have selected the Community Plus app. Hold the phones, I'll give you the cue to call coming up this half hour. I've got a couple of tracks from one of my favourite groups of all time. I've got to get an interview with the Route 33, and that interview, of course, is with regard to a new single with James Blundell. That'll be Jock Barnes around 7:15, and we'll get back to the music mix and the phones this half hour. But please be patient. We're working in a manual situation. It is Walshy on the wireless. Good morning. All right, we're going to take a look at the weather in the major centres. Firstly, folks, as we just prepare ourselves for the next section. The major centres, of course, Brisbane, partly cloudy, 25. And you've got Sydney, sunny, 20. Canberra, morning fog, then mostly sunny, 17. Melbourne, cloudy, a shower or two, 17. And Hobart, partly cloudy, 15. Adelaide, sunny, 21. Perth, mostly sunny, 21. And Alice Springs, sunny and 23. Meanwhile, here in Harrington and Taree, on the mid-north coast, New South Wales, sunny, early light winds, a top of 22. Folks, as I mentioned, a couple of tracks. I'll have to have a wee break and put the interview on because it's all done manually. But we'll open the phones right now. 0488 677 645. 0488 677 23 minutes until the next news and weather.

0: That's the Mavericks, yes, a double play from the Mavericks there. And we had Come Unto Me and Born to Be Blue. Folks, hold the phones. I'll be with you in a moment. So we're about to go to the interview with Jock Barnes, and we'll continue with the phone through to the news and weather. And you got just on 15 and a half minutes. When I get back to the phone, that'll all happen. So we'll be with you in a moment. Let's just hit that button, and phone lines are open again. It's Walshy on the wireless. Well, folks, it seems like ever so long ago, but I am delighted to be chatting with one of our guests this morning, and that guest from the Sunshine Coast, a member along with his good buddy Trent McArdle of Route 33, Jock Barnes. How are you, Jock?
1: Good, thanks, Kev. Ticking along, mate.
0: Good on you, buddy. Now, mate, a new single is out and about, and it's a beauty, but let me get to that in a moment. Mate, it's nearly a decade building this career. Does it feel that long?
1: No. Thanks for reminding me, mate.
0: Sorry,
1: no, it's been a breeze, mate. As I've always said, like, I love every bit of music, whether it be, you know, writing to the recording to even just rehearsals to get up and playing on the stage, which is obviously the dream, but every bit along the way has been an absolute blast, mate. So, yeah, in hindsight, it's actually flown by, and scary that it's only been 10 years.
0: Now, my understanding, there's a new producer on board. Is it Tom Garnett?
1: Yeah, he's been involved with a couple of singles over the past sort of album or two. He was involved with Chapters for a portion of that as well. But, yeah, this one was definitely his skill set. And, yeah, it's good to have Tom on this one as well.
0: All right, so the track is entitled Blue Column. You've got my good mate, and he'd be your good mate too, James Blundell on board as a collaboration. How did this project all happen?
1: Well, Trent and I have actually been sitting on this song for quite some while. We wrote it years ago now, actually. There's 37 different song titles as the lyrics,
0: yeah.
1: With 33 different artists. And when we landed on that hook, you know, Blue Collar Man, we're like, well, they've got to be Aussie tracks for one. And then we've got to be one of the artists that we mentioned. And Way Out West is obviously one of the lyrics in the track. And we said, well, James is obviously an obvious choice to get in there from in nostalgic purpose, as well as the Aussie icon and having his track on there. He's also, I got a farm down in Tenterfield, New South Wales, and he's got a little farm there between Stanthorpe and Texas. So it was actually quite close. And yeah, it was reached out, and he's been an absolute gentleman and a legend the whole way through. He liked the track immediately and said, boys, keen to come on down, and drove all the way down to Brizzy and recorded it. And so it was, it's been a blast the whole time. And actually getting to do the film clip as well out of his place was a hoot.
0: Mate, film clip's not easy work. How long did the film clip take?
1: It was done sort of in half a day. We had Duncan Tombs there.
0: Well, say no more.
1: Yeah.
0: Oh, well done. So, readily available to download and have a look at the video for a start, and also the track is available to download and put onto your favourite music mix.
1: Sure is, mate. Yeah, thank you very much. And yeah, get out and have a listen, see if you can guess all the 37 different song titles that's throughout the lyrics.
0: Jock, to Trent, to yourself, well done. And, mate, thanks for being part of Good Morning Country, the revamped Walshy on the wireless.
1: Thank you very much for having me, mate. Thanks for giving our track a spin and getting it out there. It's awesome.
0: On Good Morning Country, yes, it's Jock Barnes from Route 33, and along with Trent McArdle, they've got on board James Blundell. Let's take a listen.

That's the Blue Collar Man from Route 33. And in there, of course, James Blundell. Folks, we are working our way to news and weather. About 8 minutes. And as soon as I get this track on, we'll give you the opportunity to continue with our phone. The number to call is 0488 677 645, as we continue the music to news and weather. Leanne Rimes starting off.

album of the week with Copper Lion has closed, and we've got exactly 100 entries. We'll do that draw this half hour. We'll also get back to a music mix. It is Walshy on the wireless. Good morning.

0: As you're waking up around Australia, it is Friday the 28th, and whatever's on your calendar today, we trust you're able to have a lovely day. Folks, looking at the weather for the major centres, firstly, and Brisbane, partly cloudy, 25, Sydney, sunny, 20, Canberra, morning fog, then mostly sunny, 17, Melbourne, cloudy, a shower or two, 17, and Hobart, partly cloudy, 15, Adelaide, sunny, 21, Perth, mostly sunny, 21, and Alice Springs, sunny, 23. Moving to Queensland, Cairns and Townsville, both sunny and 28, and Mackay, partly cloudy, 25. Rockhampton, 28 and partly cloudy. Hervey Bay, partly cloudy, a shower or two, 23. And Gander, partly cloudy, 27. Into New South Wales, Armidale, patchy morning fog, sunny afternoon, 19. Orange, early frost, mostly sunny, 14. Yass, cloud clearing, 15. Young, 0 to 15, morning frost, partly cloudy day. And Cooma, minus 4 to 17. Morning frost and fog, mostly sunny later. Batemans Bay, partly cloudy, 19. And Bega, morning frost, mostly sunny, 21. Griffith, partly cloudy, 18. Into Victoria, Mildura, partly cloudy, 20. Swan Hill, 18 and partly cloudy. Now Shepparton, partly cloudy, 17. Bansdale, becoming cloudy, 18, and Horsham, partly cloudy, 18. Warrnambool, partly cloudy, possible shower, 16. Into South Australia, Mount Gambier and Port Pirie, both partly cloudy and 18. Now, Ceduna, possible shower, partly cloudy day, 22. Into Tasmania, Nubina, partly cloudy, 13. Newinville, cloudy, 14. And Oatlands, partly cloudy, 13. In the Territory, Darwin, sunny, 34. Moving to WA, Albany, cloudy, 16. Bunbury, 19 and sunny. And Karratha, sunny, 29. Newman, partly cloudy, 29. In Kununurra, sunny, 35. Broome, mostly sunny, 30. And Perth, Perth, mostly sunny, 21. Here in Harrington and Taree, sunny, early light winds, the top of 22. You're up to date with news, sport and weather. And we'll be back with our music mix and the album draw in just a moment. It is Walshy on your wireless. Good morning.
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0: And, of course, you can do that. Folks, we are working through, we'll do the album draw very shortly. We'll get back to the music mix firstly. And it is Walshy on your wireless all thanks to your local community radio station. Wherever you are, thanks for your company this morning, and hope that you're able to continue next week with Heather Farrell and myself out of the bunker. Heather will be out of Horsham. In the meantime, that music mix before the draw. From Mr. Adam Harvey's Best So Far.

that's Adam Harvey, and a bit of history there, because that was the title track of the very first album that Adam recorded for festival music. After the release of the first album, he was told that it wasn't really what festival were looking for, and that he wouldn't be getting a contract to continue, and he'd probably be better off going back truck driving. Well, Sony Music took up the option, and he's got a new album not far off in 2026. Adam Harvey, Gypsy Queen. We opened up with Better Than This. Folks, these people are in the draw for our final copy of Sleepwalking Copper Line. Now, Neville, Barbara, Katrina, Aisha and Brendan from Gaynder are 1 through to 5. Kayleen from Hastings is 6. Dennis and Phyllis from Port Pirie, 7 and 8. Red, Kerry, Scotty, Rick and Carol from Lightning Ridge, 9 through to 14. Shirley, Karina and Michelle from Surfside, 15, 16 and 17. Vicky and Arthur from Leeton, 18 and 19. Kathy, Naomi, Geordie and Charlie from Crookwell, 20 to 23. Lee and Helen from Oatlands, 24 and 25. Gary and Helen from Wagga Wagga, 26 and 7. And Dot from Orange, 28. Gary and Michelle from Oatlands, 29, 30. Barb from Campbelltown, 31. Graham from Canamble, 32. Mel and Zach from Bruny Island, 33 and 4. And Barry and Cindy, Port Macquarie, 35 and 36. Alan from Cootaralandra, 37. Andrew and Kim from Dutch and Bagara, 38 and 9. And Ken, Russell and Taisha from South Griffith, 40. 41 and 42. Ian, Julie and Robin from Cundletown, 43, 4 and 5. And Rick and Jackie from Taggarty, 46 and 7. Pete and Beryl from Binjor, 48 and 49. Now Katrina, Patricia, Michael, Max and Deb from Oatlands, 50 to 54. Dennis and Lynn from Gaynder, 55 and 6. Tommy, Bob and Vera, Bexley, 57, 8 and 9. Daryl and Jody, Kybe Ann, 60 and 61. Robin, Rod, Kayla, Portia and Kyle from Horsham, 62 to 66. Donna Mavis from Gaynder, 67 and 8. And Margaret from Manildra, 69. Morris from Bateman's Bay, 70. Graham and Zoe from Horsham, 71 and 2. And a very happy birthday and wedding anniversary over the weekend in that household. All the very best. Now, Beck from Kelso, 73. And Trina and Norm from Research, 74 and 5. Another birthdaying today. Kurt from Gladstone. Good on you, Kurt. 76, your number. And Pete from Lake Eldon, 77. Shaley from Gaynder, 78. And Paul, Nathan and Stephanie from Gilgandra, 79, 80, 81. Di from Horsham, 82. Now Stella and Aphrodite from Engadine are back. And they've got 83 and 84. Des and Wayne from Helensburg, 85 and 86. Brian, Archie, Pam and Norm from Griffith, 87 to 90. Leah from Bega. She surprised me. She's back, 90. Good on you, Leah. Good luck. And Helen and Bill from Warrnambool, 92 and 3. Phil from Holt's Flat, 94. Now, Mick, Ann, Sienna and Mia from Cooma, 95 to 98. And the final numbers this morning are Leonie and Jeff from Bega, 99, 100. Good luck to each and every one of you. And if you didn't hear Good Morning Country on Wednesday, you'll understand that Heather, like I, were a bit disappointed with the drum roll that I was using. And so, thank you, Heather.
We'll give it a go. Eyes down and looking. There you go, nice and crisp. But number seven came out. Lucky seven. Ooh, that's up the front of the bus. Dennis from Port Pirie. Dennis, you're the winner. Now, folks, I was getting my weeks all upside down and inside out. Next week, we'll have a different CD each morning, Monday to Friday. And on the following week, it'll be Norma O'Hara Murphy's brand new album, Freedom Road, will be our album of the week that week. What else do I need to tell you? I am endeavouring, some more of the winners' CDs will be in the mail over the weekend, and I'm endeavouring to get all the backlog up and done within about a week or a week and a half. And I do apologise once more. It just got on top of me, and I thought, oh, I'll leave it for another day, and another day came, and then I got crook. Anyway, no excuses. I apologise once more profusely. Folks, we are heading to news and weather. Whatever you've got shaped or whatever you've got on the agenda for the weekend, I hope it's going to be a lovely one. And we'll be able to catch up again on Monday morning and do it all again. So with that in mind, we're going to go back to the jukebox and to my good mate, Adam Harvey. News and weather are about 7 minutes away. That'll give us time for a couple of beauties from yesteryear from Mr. Harvey's best so far.

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1: National Radio News.
2: Good morning, I'm Laura Devoy. The number of Australians unaccounted for in Nepal has increased to 39. Search and rescue operations are ongoing in Nepal and Tibet following Wednesday's devastating floods. Local authorities say at least 389 people have died and more than 900 are missing. Foreign Minister Penny Wong told the ABC what the federal government is doing.
3: We are working to mobilise more resources into Nepal, into the area, and we have announced humanitarian assistance for the region. In terms of the 39, that obviously is an increase from yesterday. We are still seeking to gain information about any Australians in the area.
2: The Northern Territory Chief Minister says the passing of voluntary assisted dying legislation is a moment more than 30 years in the making. Parliamentarians unanimously supported the rights of the terminally ill bill last night. Only one MP abstained from the vote. The NT was the first jurisdiction to introduce voluntary assisted dying, but the law was overturned by the federal government in 1997. Leah Finocchiaro says the passing of the legislation last night rights an historic wrong.
4: It was the Northern Territory that first legalised voluntary assisted dying in 1995, first in the world. It was the federal government's heavy-handed approach that took that away from us.
2: Voluntary assisted dying is now legal in every Australian jurisdiction. Canadian voice actor Peter Cullen has died. He was 85. His first role was as Optimus Prime for the Transformers TV series in 1984. He also voiced the character in 7 Hollywood films and other spin-offs.
5: I am Optimus Prime, and I send this message to any surviving Autobots taking refuge among the stars. We are here. We are waiting.
2: Cullen was the voice of Winnie the Pooh character Eeyore in the TV animation from the late 1980s and was also responsible for the roars of King Kong in the 1976 film and for the clicking sounds in Predator. The courage shown by LGBTQIA+SB young people, supporters and communities is being celebrated today. Colours of Courage is this year's Wear It Purple Day theme. It honours the strength of people today and everyday choices to live proudly. Jack Moon is the artist chosen for this year's Colours of Courage artwork.
6: For the artwork, I wanted to create something that feels like a celebration of community and the ongoing activism for our rights as LGBTIQA+ people.
2: The Prime Minister of Canada says Lake Ontario should continue to be known by that name. Overnight, US President Donald Trump signed an executive order renaming the lake, which crosses the border between the two countries, Lake America. It comes amid a trade dispute between the US and Canada. In a statement, Mark Carney says the name Lake Ontario derives from an Indigenous word, which means the lake is beautiful, the lake is great. Turning to sport, with their stars all back from injury, the Melbourne Storm defeated the Brisbane Broncos 46-20 in their second last match of the NRL season. With neither side playing finals, the NRL trialled a new kickoff rule where the non-scoring team was given the option to either kick off or receive the ball from the restart after a try. Storm captain Harry Grant says he's not a fan.
7: We've seen tonight we defended 2-3 sets in a row. Lungy took an intercept, goes the length of the field. So you absorb pressure, you come out the other side, and then all of a sudden you got to defend again. Like, there's no real reward for it.
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9: And a very good morning. Yes, it's gone pear-shaped on me, as it normally would. Well, Friday morning, what have you got planned? Hope it's all going to be a kind one for you. It's all to do with computers, and a lot of people understand that I absolutely hate computers, and I can't get my head around them. All right, let's read out the weather, shall we? Because it looks like that's not going to play the game. So we'll look at the weather for the major centres for the final time this morning. And Brisbane, partly cloudy, 25. Sydney, you've got a sunny day, 20. And also Canberra, morning fog. And then mostly sunny day, 17. Wherever you are in Victoria, Melbourne, if you're heading to Melbourne today, it's not the best of days to be heading to Melbourne, but it's going to be cloudy, a shower or two, 17, and Hobart, partly cloudy, 15, Adelaide, sunny, 21, and Perth, mostly sunny, 21, Alice Springs, sunny and 23, here in Harrington and Taree on the mid-north coast, sunny, early light winds, a top of 22. That's the major centres for this morning. Now let's see if we can get something happening in this music machine. It is Walshy on the wireless. Hope your Friday's going to be a lot better than mine has started out. I got the Mavericks to entertain through to the next news and weather.

The Mavericks, yes, from an album of a few years back. That's what we're doing at the moment, isn't it? The album is entitled It's In Time, and we featured Fall Apart. Prior to that, Lies and Back in Your Arms Again. We've got a triple play to take us through to the news and weather, folks, from the Mavericks. And, of course, the sad news is that Raul Marlow, the lead man for the Mavericks, is suffering throat cancer. And we probably won't ever hear the Mavericks in their original identity again. But we can reflect. And as we do, we'll all over again, as long as there's love and tonight, and we'll go to the news with Dance in the Moonlight. The Mavericks.

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2: Good morning, I'm Laura Devoy. The number of Australians unaccounted for in Nepal has increased to 39. Search and rescue operations are ongoing in Nepal and Tibet.
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2: Good morning, I'm

Very good morning to you. Well, it does work when you load it properly. It does work, yes. Folks, we're going to look at the weather around WA firstly before we get back to our final music mix. And in Albany today, cloudy 16, Bunbury sunny 19, Karratha sunny 29, Newman 29 and partly cloudy, and Kununurra sunny 35, Broome mostly sunny 30. In Perth today, mostly sunny 21. Meanwhile, here in Harrington and Taree, the sun is streaming down. Sunny, early light winds, a top of 22. The inclement weather will return over the weekend here locally. Hope your day is shaping up to be a nice one. I've got a great artist locked and loaded, and it's from a promotional CD I was given many years ago. I'm sure you're going to enjoy it. It is Walsh on the Wireless, but before

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0: Thank you. Yes, and if you've done just that, It's a wonderful acquisition, it really is, the Community Plus app. Whenever you step out from your house, I know some people are heading to WA for various reasons, and you're going to have to have your Community Plus app for that, and they are already locked and loaded. So if you've not done it, folks, please get your music sorted before you depart from home. All right, we're in the final section of Good Morning Country with Walshy on the wireless, 23 minutes away from news and weather. And we'll start off with music from this young man. Music from Mick Flavin and his album, The Lights of Home.

On the Wings of Love, yeah. That's the first of the triple plays from Mick Flavin. Prior to that, I See an Angel Every Day, and Someday You'll Love Me. Folks, earlier this morning, as we've done all week, our album of the week from Copper Lion, and we had 100 entries, and number 7 was the winning number. That belonged to Dennis from Port Pirie. Now, next week, there'll be a different CD each morning. The week after, Norma O'Hara Murphy with her latest hot-off-the-press album, Freedom Road, will be the album. That's in 2 weeks' time. In the meantime, we are heading to the news. Thank you for your company. It's been a testing week again, but we've managed to get through with your help. I hope you're enjoying the musical journey. Some of it, a lot of it, back in time. But we'll continue right now with some of the tracks from Mick Flavin. I had the pleasure of catching up with Mick Flavin. Terry Gordon brought him to Australia, and just up the road from me is Laurieton. And I went and caught Mick and Terry at the Laurieton Bowling Club. Well, it was a very eventful evening. And it is true that people from that part of the world do like a wee drop. And a wee drop was had. Folks, we'll start off with One of These Days, I Want to Be in Your Nights. I Never Loved You More, and The Little Things in Life. And if we've got time, we'll feature a bit of The Lights of Home, the title of this album. Thanks for your company. Have a safe weekend, won't you please? And I do hope you enjoy myself and Heather Farrell again next week on Good Morning Country. If it's not at the Bunker here in Harrington, it'll be at Horsham on Thursday.

Good morning, everyone. Welcome to our Community Matters program this morning. Thank you to Jane Calloway for the wonderful introduction to our program. It's 8 minutes past nine, and current temperature outside is a little warmer than it was when I went for a walk this morning, 2 degrees. It is 7 degrees at the moment, and it will be a partly cloudy day with sunny patches, and 18 degrees for tomorrow, ditto, and 16, and Sunday, again, some beautiful sunny patches and 18 degrees. Does look like the fog's going to roll in on Sunday evening as well, pretty much as it has done the last couple of days here in Horsham. Well, coming up on our program today, we will catch up with the Mayor of Horsham Rural City Council, Councillor Brian Clough, at around about 10:30. We have Andrea Cross from the Horsham Agricultural Society will be in, and fingers crossed we'll have a catch-up also with Graham Goods from the Wimmera Growers of Australian Plants as well. So plenty on, and let's get the singing going, Di. Come on. It's time for You Know Who, John McSweeney. So shout out to all of our regular sing-along listeners, the Flynns, the Gladys, and of course my lovely Betty as well. So here we go. We're starting off today with Babyface. This was one of my dad's favourites.

Beautiful couple of tracks there from Foster and Allen from a beautiful album called Something Special, 100 Golden Love Songs. Before that, we had the wonderful medley from Murray Fields, starting off with By the Light of the Silvery Moon and finishing up with Barefoot Days. And, of course, we opened with John McSweeney and Baby Face. It's 24 minutes past nine on this Friday, the 28th of August, 2026. And a big shout out and happy birthday to my darling sister, Margot. And hope you're having a great day. I have already rung her and texted her, and I do all those silly things as well as sending cards still. It's in my blood, I think. And for everyone having a birthday today, well, I hope it's a great start to a wonderful new year for you. Up next, we have Maggie, which was, I said, a favourite of my dad's, was the opening track, Babyface. Well, this was my dad-in-law, Norm Trotter. Norm's favourite song, and he often serenaded us with this one. Hope you enjoy it.

Our Foster and Allen then. Another lovely bracket from that beautiful double album, just called Something Special, 100 Golden Love Songs. And before that, of course, we had the wonderful John McSweeney and Maggie. It's 26 minutes to 10, and I've just been having a chat with Graham Goods, coordinator of the Wimmera Growers of Australian Plants. He and his lovely wife, they were just heading out into the East McDonnell Ranges, which is just out of Alice Springs, and very much involved in Australian plants because, just venturing around a number of areas on a coach with a number of other like-minded folk, and they are, doing a little planting out, a little learning and exploring of our countryside. So that's why Graham's not here, and why perhaps, because I know he's not good at things with his phone, so I did have to ring him, but that's okay. The Wimmera Growers of Australian Plants, though, the branch right here, has their next meeting next Thursday, that's the 3rd of September, 7:30 p.m. in the CWA Hall, corner of McPherson and Smith Streets here in Horsham. Now, the guest speaker is Damien Cook, and he's the Director and Senior Restoration Ecologist at the Wetland Revival Trust. He's a keen naturalist for 35 years and has developed a sound knowledge of flora and fauna ecology, identification and habitat requirements. He's recognised as an expert in wetland and terrestrial ecology, particularly in the factors affecting the establishment and management of aquatic and wetland plants. Everyone's invited to attend. Everyone's welcome. That's at 7:30 p.m.

7:30 PM next Thursday evening, CWA Hall. Damien Cook is the guest speaker, and he will be talking about restoration of wetlands for flora and fauna. If you'd like more information, you can email Wimmera at apsvic.org.au or just turn up. Sometimes there's lots of supper, sometimes there's not as much. That's what Graham always tells me. And that means that sometimes there's bigger audiences and sometimes they're a little more intimate, if that's the right word. So head along there if you're interested in Australian plants and finding out what the group actually are about. Please do so. That's next Thursday at 7:30 PM. Up next, we've got the group that needs no introduction. It's the Howie Brothers. And I've chosen a number of tracks for you, and it's from their Australian collection, 40 Australian songs. And we are starting off with Where the Dog Sits on the Tucker Box.

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1: Hope you enjoyed that bracket there from the Howie Brothers, starting off with Where the Dog Sits on the Tucker Box, Along the Road to Gundagai, The Drover's Dream, When the Jacaranda Blooms, and we had that Redback on the Toilet Seat medley, as well as Maggie May. It's 8 minutes to 10, and to take us up to the news, we're going to have a lovely sing-along bracket from Auntie Shirley's Australian Bush Dance album. And this is Barn Dance, and it's featuring Click Go the Shears, and we'll have The Waves of Tory and The Ryebuck Shearer. So sit back, relax and enjoy it.

0: Woohoo! Well, thank you so much for that, the Australian Bush Dance album. And that featured the Barn Dance, Click Go the Shears, the Waves of Tory and the Ryback Shearer. Hope you enjoyed it.
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2: Good morning, I'm Laura Devoy. Children's charity UNICEF says more than 17,000 children are in need of urgent humanitarian assistance following catastrophic flooding in Nepal and Tibet. UNICEF teams are working to identify, register and reunite children who have been separated from their families. It says 18 schools were destroyed by the floods and another 20 damaged. Nepalese authorities say at least 389 people have died and more than 900 are missing. Two children are among the 39 Australians who are unaccounted for. Meantime, the Prime Minister says food, emergency supplies and medical support is en route to Nepal. Australia has allocated $2 million to the World Food Program, $2 million to Australian non-government organisations and $1 million to the Emergency Action Alliance. Vulnerable species of birds are the target of a New South Wales vaccination program to help protect them against bird flu. With the details, Shannon Kirkwood.
3: The state government